La Pedalera, con Nacho Directos y Herciano Man. Can hardly sleep, blood is mine.

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1: 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I might start a riot, get that motherfucker started. 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I might start a riot, get that motherfucker started. 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I might start a riot, get that motherfucker started. 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I'll never get invited.

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1: 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I might start a riot, get that motherfucker started. I'll never get invited to the party. I might start a riot, get that motherfucker started. I'll never get invited to the party. I might start a riot, get that motherfucker started. I'll never get invited to the party. I'll never get invited.

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0: Brad, please, let's get out of here.
1: For God's sake, keep a grip on yourself, Janet.
0: But it seems so unhealthy here.
1: It's just a party, Janet.
0: Well, I want to go.
1: Well, we can't go anywhere till I get to a phone.
0: Well, Vanessa Butler or someone.
1: Just a moment, Janet. We don't want to interfere with their celebrations.
0: This isn't the Junior Chamber of Commerce, Brad.
1: They're probably foreigners with ways different than our own. They may do some more folk dancing.
0: Look, I'm cold, I'm wet, and I'm just plain scared.
1: I'm here. There's nothing to worry about.
2: How do you do, I? See, you've met my faithful hand in hand. He's just a little broad dime, because when you knocked, he thought you were the candy man.

0: Let me show you a rhyme, maybe play you a sign. 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Or if you want something visual that's not too abysmal, we could take in an old Steve Reeves movie.
1: I'm glad we caught you at home. Could we use your phone? We're both in a bit of a hurry.
2: Right.
1: We'll just say where we are, then go back to the car.
3: It's a pleasure to meet you, Dr. Fenton.
1: We don't want to be any worry.

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street. Razor blades, pipe cleaners, old cranes, TV guide, asbestos, floppy disk.

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0: Was available in the foyer. 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

cut, scream at the walls, and I lose my hair over problems that could easily be cured with prescription drugs. 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

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Night night, guess that bus. 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Oh, that shock.

Ella Fitzgerald, Jimmy Jones Creel, Duke Ellington. 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